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1: 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She studied sculpture at St. Martin's College. 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She said, fine. 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I want to do whatever common people do. I want to sleep with common people. I want to sleep with common people like you. Well, what else could I do? I said, I'll see what I can do. 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I don't know why, but I had to start it somewhere. So it started there. I said, pretend you've got no money. She just laughed and said, oh,

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Cause I'm a music.